0: some of us, you know, that were born here, reared here, have
1: gives
0: left,
1: good
0: come,
1: music.
0: And come back.
1: Oh, isn't it? Probably the climate.
0: Have you been to the Stackhouse?
2: Not yet.
0: You'll need to do that.
2: Uh-huh.
0: Because Jim O'Neill, have y'all met Jim O'Neill?
2: No.
0: Jim is the co-founder of Living Blues magazine.
2: Mm-hmm.
0: And I'd say he is the leading authority in the States on blues. But he'll know who's playing where and which juke joint to go to. And
2: that's nearby here?
0: Right.
2: Huh?
3: Sugar mama, sugar mama, please come back to me. Sugar mama, sugar mama,

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2: He moved from Chicago to Mississippi a few years ago. And it initially started just as a mail order, because he'd been doing Rooster Blues mail order for years. Mm-hmm. And it just grew from that into the store, which he opened on Muddy Waters' birthday 4 years ago. And he is kind of divorcing himself a little bit from the store. He's just concentrating on writing now. And he's doing a lot of liner notes, and he's working on a book of interviews. So he doesn't do a whole lot in the store anymore. He concentrates on recording people.
1: He was a founder of Living Blues, wasn't he?
2: Yeah.
1: That's another question. I can't find it in Holland. You know who distributes it over there?
2: Living Blues.
1: You don't.
2: I'm
1: know.
2: Not sure. I know they do a lot of. They do most of the subscriptions. They mail from here.
1: I've seen them. Yeah. Oh, they mail it over from the States.
2: Yeah. I think it's like $25 a year or something.
3: Uh huh. Yeah. It's a monthly magazine?
2: It's bi-monthly.
1: Yeah.
2: Jim's collection is 78.
1: Oh, yeah.
0: Jim O'Neill. Tja. Drum kit.
2: It's a very small part of his collection. He has thousands and thousands.
1: Yeah, it must be worth a... A lot of money.
0: Yeah. It's a fortune.
2: It's a fortune.
0: Yeah.
2: If his house burned down, he'd kill himself.
1: He's insured?
2: He's insured, but he'd still kill himself.
1: Yeah, but
2: he just wouldn't want to lose him.
1: Yeah, if you... Yeah, you can't pay it.
2: No. It's
0: not replaceable.
1: It's an ideal worth. Yeah. I mean, it's like the record I told you. He traveled along with me in my suitcase, you know?
2: It's like your little traveling companion, yeah.

Why is it that I must suffer without even a cause? And no one cares. Oh, Lord. Why, God?

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And run into a brick wall, oh Lord, that's housing nuclear warheads and TNT, Lord. And if that's not bad enough for the governor, when he get to the hospital, let the doctor be a junkie with a gorilla on

table and let the doctor have a rusty scalpel in his hand. Oh, Lord. Oh, Lord. If that's not bad enough for the governor, Lord have mercy. Let him be stranded in the Sahara Desert. 10,000 miles of dry sand, eyeballs bulging, tongue swollen, lips cracked, crawling on his hands and knees. And let him come up on a cool running fruit stand of frosty fruit juice in that hot desert. And let them have a black waiter back there, Lord, like they always have. And if that's not bad enough for the governor, Lord have mercy. Let lightning strike him in the heart 38 times. Let muddy water run in his grave. And let possums, 14 of them, suffering from hydrophobia, eat through the casket looking for some new meat and make him so ugly until he will resemble a gorilla, Lord, sucking hot Chinese mustard, lying across a railroad track with freight trains, 22 of them running across his kneecaps. And if that's

he's killed an anger and a white man's name. And his name was Joseph Cross. He was raised on the mission, just one of 100 Indian boys who wouldn't tie his shoes. And he cried the night his grandpa died and told him in a vision, stay close to the ways of the rattlesnake, stay close to the ways of the

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But no one touched the ring or said a thing about his chest, where it looked like a bear had ripped him

0: onmiskenbaar de mondharmonica van Sonny Boy Williamson. En daarbij...
1: Ja, Memphis Slim, oftewel Pete Chapman op de piano. 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
0: 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Met Howlin' Wolf, met Sonny Boy, met Muddy Waters.
1: Ja.
0: En nu maar op. 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
1: Ja.
2: He was nice and he just had a bad mouth. He was nice. He treat people nice, you know. If you don't know him, you would fight him. You would hit him in the mouth, you know. Because he can't set up 5 minutes and talk to you unless he just call you a dirty name, you know. And he think it's nothing to it, you know. Yeah. If you say something that he don't like you say, oh, this is the apple. He said, you done bit off it, you know. And I said, no, I said, I done bit off it. Instead of saying, no, that's a joke, you ain't bit off it, he called me a darn lie, you know.
3: You knew the wolf, the wolf, Chester Burnett, the Howlin' Wolf.
2: Howlin' Wolf. Yeah, I met him quite a few times, but I never did play. I sat in on his show one time. I went to Chicago, and me and Muddy went over there, over to where he was playing, and he said, "Who is he?" You know, it's like that. Muddy said, "This is Willie Foster." This. My harp blow on tour. He said, he can't blow no harp, you know. And he said, yeah, he can, you know. He thought he was a little bit more than me because I was a young man. I had my style. Howlin' Wolf got his style of blowing harp, you know. So it, I like him. So his band was playing, you know. He said, all right, come on up here. Let's see what you can do. I went up there and the guy said, what you gonna play? I said, anything you can play. I can play it too, you know. So they said, okay. I said, what harp you gonna use? I said, and I'm one of them. He said, get an E. So I got an A harmonica and start playing, you know. He said, yeah. He said, no, get your D harp. That's what Howlin', get your D harp. You know? I said, I don't like you blow D harp, you know. I said, I'd go in A up here, and I went on there, took the E harmonica and went on the keen end. I don't like that. They down there where you can blow it. I said, okay. So I got the D harp, and I played a few numbers. Played about the 4 or 5 number. He come up there, give me the harp. And he started playing, you know. How many more years?
3: Yeah.
2: You know, and you gonna wreck my life.
3: Yeah.
2: And when he got through, he said, now play that. I just grabbed me a C harmonica and told the guys to get in G. Yeah. And they got in G. Hey, play with a D. I said, I want to blow it in G. That's to my voice. Because I don't want to try to sing. I can't say it like you. I said, I can't put gravel in my throat. You know, like that. It's like gravel in the throat. But I said, now, don't, don, don, don, don, you know. I said, how many more years? You know.
3: Yeah.
2: And they are you don't, you know. I said, how many more years? You know.
3: Yeah.
2: And they are you

0: sadness.
1: Always sad.
0: I was born in the blues.
1: Always sad things.
0: Oh, always.
1: In the blues.
0: Always what?
1: Sad things.
0: Yeah, that's all the blues is about. Sad things. You stomp your foot. You sad because it's hurting. You mash your finger. You be driving a nail, and hit your hand. You hurting. You know what I mean? You got the blues right then. You got, ooh, it's going all through you. That's the feeling. So you feel so bad, you know. You have a headache. You're setting up. You say, ooh, I got a headache so bad. Yeah, well, you're blue because you got a headache. Somebody said something to you. Don't say nothing to me. I got a terrible headache. You got the blues. I was born in the blues. I know my mother had the blues because I had to be born out in the cotton field where my mother was picking cotton. And because my daddy says, my wife is going to have a baby and I don't know when it's going to come. She don't need to go out in the field today. And the man said, yeah, let her go out there and be picking cotton clothes around the house. So if she has that baby, she can beg for somebody and they'll come help her to the house. So, and told some more people, said, y'all pick cotton clothes out there and watch Sarah. That's my mother. Watch her because she's going to have a baby. And it might have that baby today out there in that field. And y'all can help her to get to the house. They done that. But when the pains hit my mother, she said, oh, she hollered and somebody come over there. They said, come on there to get her to the house. Then two or three of them come over there to try to get her to the house, but she was laying on the ground, you know. Mm. And the lady said, you can't have the baby here. I said, yes, you can too. We're going to have to do something because the baby's coming. Well, I'm coming. I'm right there. My mother's bones done uncoupled. So if they done uncoupled, she can't walk. Mm. And she got about 100 feet, 100 yards, maybe about 100 yards to go to get to the house. And they couldn't carry her over there. And I'm hanging out, my head hanging out or whatnot. See? So then a lady looked and said, it's too late. They said, well, what are we going to do? She got the cotton sack and shook the cotton sack off and scooted up under my mother and said, time my mother got on that cotton sack, out on my shotgun. And that was me. And so, you know, and then I didn't feel bad. I don't. My mother didn't either because she loved it, people. She was a God-son child, I believe. God give her wisdom to love everybody. Don't hate nobody. If you hate a person, you know what I mean. If I step on your foot, you look at me and you say, I hate you stepped on my foot, but still love me because I'm a human being. So she taught me all that. I was about 7 years old. I said, Mama, y'all say I was born on a cotton sack. And Kevin showed me where I was born. She said, I said, well, Mama, how come I had to be born on a cotton? She said, because I didn't have time to go to the house. Then I realized what that was. The boss man wouldn't let me go to the house to have you. So then by me being, you know, when I said, yeah, and when I got a little bit old, I said, Mama, how come I ain't got no sisters or brothers? That's when I learned it.

0: J.W. 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
1: He's got strong hands. 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He doesn't steal. 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Eli cuts wood to buy the food. 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He dreams his dreams every now and then. 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

0: Doggone Higgle Ball. 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
1: God bless your heart.
0: Baby, you don't need no hat on. Yeah, you know I bought you a wig. I said we're going out and have some fun. I looked around for you, baby. What did I face? A great big gun. Give me back that wig I bought you one. 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

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Give me some money.

0: singer in the Netherlands.
1: Really?
0: Everybody knows him in the
2: Netherlands. I did quite a lot. I did MC and for the Blues Estafette. Maybe you heard about it.
3: Of course, that's a wonderful festival. Yeah. It's a big festival.
2: Yeah.
3: I've had I was going to go one year with Frankie Lee and a contingent from here, but I had to do a recording with. I also played with Etta James, so we had to do an album, and it was tough. I wanted to go badly, but I've been to North Sea, and
2: it's in a few days.
3: Yeah,
2: we were a couple of days at Buddy Guy's Legends.
3: Yeah,
2: and he went over there. I think today or yesterday.
3: That's Jaap's festival, right?
2: Jaap. For Jaap? No, Jaap Hendricks.
3: Okay, yeah.
2: You know Jaap.
3: I know of him. He's a very famous man.
2: Yeah, I know him very well because I was emceeing the thing in Utrecht in the Blues Estafette.
3: Oh yeah.
2: The buddy's right over now to the North Sea Jazz Festival.
3: Oh, he's fantastic.
2: Yeah,
3: love him very much.
2: Yeah, we were 2 days ago. We were at the Legends.
3: Oh, in Chicago.
2: And he told he was just. Packing his bags and going over there.
3: Yeah. I'll be a buddy's with a singer named Frankie Lee in September.
2: Yeah.
3: But it's a great club, and I love Buddy, man. He's great.
2: But I heard this place is gonna disappear.
3: Yeah, sadly.
2: Well, this is a shame.
3: Yeah, it's a wonderful building. It's been here since 19th century.
2: Now we've been in St. Louis and we've been everywhere, and I think this is the best club from Memphis to Detroit and Chicago, St. Louis. But this is the best thing I've seen, and the food is. Very good.
3: Oh, good.
2: It's a shame that it's going.
3: You know, this used to be a hangout for American gangsters in the 1920s.
2: Yeah.
3: The Purple Gang used to hang out here.
2: Used to be a speakeasy.
3: Get whiskey from Canada and smuggle it back and forth.
2: Yeah.
3: Swim across the river.
2: All right. Yeah. Well, it's a shame that it's going to disappear.
3: Well, you know, maybe something will change, you know. Maybe that'll change because it would be a shame. To lose this place. It's got so much history.
2: Yeah, but it's not gonna build up on another place.
3: Well, I don't think anyone really knows right now.
2: Uh-huh.
3: But I think there's gonna be some people that are gonna try to make the public more aware.
2: Yeah.
3: And to try to save
2: this
3: the club.
2: This is a shame. You know? Because it's a cultural thing. It's gonna they're gonna change it for money. You know.
3: Yeah.
2: It's a pity.
3: Well, if there's anybody out there with a lot of money that could help out a blues club, please get in touch with the Zoom Kitchen.
2: Yeah, this is a shame that it goes. It's beautiful. Thank you for having us.
3: My pleasure, and thank you very much.
2: Okay.
3: It's a pleasure. All right.
4: Bye-bye.
5: See you.
2: Bye-bye. 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
5: Ja.
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